taking you back to the days of Rubik's Cubes and Boomboxes. We still think both are cool. 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

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Thursday is the first day of October, and that means it's time for Oktoberfest in the Lehigh Valley. Two weekends coming up at Steel Stacks this weekend, October 2nd through the 4th, and Friday, October 9th through Sunday, October 11th. Here's a second one from Led Zeppelin. 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

0: Years have come and gone, but the great music that never left. It powered the road trips and the moments that stuck with you. It's the soundtrack of the Lehigh Valley.
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0: I am a little shy. That's why I'm on radio. Foreigner on 99.9 The Hawk. 544. And we got a, speaking of hot, it's going to feel hot today. Getting up to 77, partly sunny and warmer. Should be a beautiful end to September.
1: Nice. 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You can get your tickets at lbzoo.org or win them with Contest Roulette.
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0: Hey, look at that. It landed on headline, truth or trash. 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Three out of five for the win. 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
2: 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We spin the wheel. You play the game, it lands on for the win. Let's spin.
0: All right, here we go. Doing headline truth or trash. You want to play?
15: Yeah, sure.
0: All right, who's this?
15: This is Keith.
0: Keith, all right. Headline truth or trash. I got five ready to go. Get three out of five for the win. You ready?
15: Yes, sir.
0: All right, first one. Nearly 300 dogs attend pool party to break world record in Nevada.
15: True.
0: That is true. Next one. Car spotted still doing donuts at Allentown Fairgrounds, unaware the demolition derby has been over for weeks.
15: That's false.
0: Trash indeed. Next one. Brazilian serial killer dressed as a woman hid in the woods and was nicknamed Mosquito.
15: Trash.
0: Nope, that's true. Next one. Escaped emu wins wrestling match in the middle of England Road.
15: True.
0: That is true. You got it, man. You scored
15: yeah,
0: that.
15: Yeah, awesome.
0: Passes to the Lehigh Valley Zoo's Brew at the Zoo. Nice job.
15: Awesome, man. Thanks.
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0: little dirty work for you on 99.9 The Hawk. Steely Dan right there as we hit midweek. Partly sunny and warmer. Going to be a beautiful day with a high of 77 degrees.
1: So I was at the doctor's office yesterday. I'm scrolling, waiting and waiting and waiting. You know, it is the doctor's office. You get into the waiting room, and then they take you in the room and get ready for the doctor.
0: Oh, yeah.
1: But then you got to sit another freaking hour.
0: Yeah, purgatory.
1: Exactly. So I'm scrolling, and I found these couple stories about people talking about a Green Day alarm clock about to be released. And I'm thinking to myself, you know what? That's not a bad idea. You know, to wake up to head-banging Green Day songs.
0: Yeah,
1: you know?
0: Sure, that'll get you up.
1: But then I found out, of course, it's not true and a fake news.
0: Boo.
1: But Dave and I thought today, of all days, would be the perfect day to have one.
0: Yeah, this needs to happen.
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0: Here's three things you need to know from 69 News and WFMZ.com. One person is dead and another is injured following a violent night in Allentown. Gunfire erupted in two shootings just an hour apart. Police say the first shooting happened right before 7 last night on the 600 block of Gordon Street. A man was shot several times and the coroner pronounced him dead at the scene. Then an hour later and 2 miles away, police responded to a second shooting, this time in the area of South Front and East Susquehanna Streets. One person was brought to the hospital and it's unclear how serious their injuries are. Police have not said if the shootings are connected or if anyone was arrested in either one. Arguments in a lawsuit against the Whitehall Copley School District are expected to resume today. 6 charter schools are suing the district after it stopped busing kids ages 12 and older to save money. Instead, Whitehall Copley says those kids can either switch to a public school or take Lanta. The plaintiffs allege the new policy violates state law. Yesterday, they asked for an emergency injunction to restart school bus service until the case is resolved. A second hearing will be held this morning. In sports, Red October may end before October even starts. The Phillies held a 3-2 lead going into the 8th inning yesterday against the Braves until Austin Riley homered to take Game 1 with a score of 5-3. Now if the Phillies lose today, they are out of the playoffs. Christopher Sanchez is set to take the mound for the Phillies' first pitch at 2 p.m. And those are three things you need to know from 69 News and WFMZ.com on 99.9 The Hawk. 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
15: 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How can I outpace inflation? 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
16: 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When should I start taking Social Security? 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For example, what would it look like if they retired at 62 instead of 65? 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
15: That's something I'm sure a lot of people want to know, including myself.
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20: Things are looking good this morning for the most part. No problems on 22 or 78. No unusual delays on 309 or 222. Accident free on the turnpike. 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I'm Christy O'Brien.
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0: Yes, indeed. Hump day, 6:05 on the Rave. Going to be a nice one, too. Partly sunny and warming up. A nice end of September with a high of 77 degrees. Coming up, we got your weirdness files and the best excuse one dude gave for speeding. And global warming is rebranding. Once again, stick around. It's up next.
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7: Well, everybody has a different experience. 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Most people weren't. In high school and college, they don't really teach you what to do to set yourself up for your retirement years. Even though it's really important to do, there's no real class on it. So we come in with the expectation that you don't have that experience. If you show that you do, great, we're going to be able to talk and get all excited about it. 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We just talk about your goals. What do you want to accomplish? 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
16: In Jersey, 80 eastbound, stop traffic approaching exit 30. Accident blocks the two right lanes. No problems on 33 or 22. We're looking good on 78 and 309. If you see a traffic problem, call our toll-free tip line, 855-ROAD-TIP. I'm Christy O'Brien.
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2: Here we go once again. Today's question goes like this. Two out of three Americans say they can see this at least, or they do see this at least once a month. What do you think it is?
18: Their bills, their payment bills.
2: Oh, no, not it. Sorry, buddy. Hey, The Hawk, what do you think?
19: Is it family?
2: Not family. Good try. Hey, The Hawk, what do you say?
20: Someone running a red light.
2: Bang, there it is. Running a red light. Yeah. It's always shocking, but it's pretty frequent. Who's this?
20: Seth,
2: you got it, man. You got those tickets for Psychedelic Furs.
20: Yes, love them.
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0: Aerosmith, What It Takes. On 99.9, the Hawk Hump Day at 7:16. It's a beautiful day, partly sunny. My wife just texted me what I thought was a painting. Turns out it was the sunrise. Got a nice one on our hands. How about that? Yeah, high of 77 degrees.
1: Coming up at 7:30, we're going to talk about hugging. Everybody likes a good hug.
0: Oh.
1: But there might be one place that's inappropriate. We'll see what kind of fence, what side of the fence you're going to be on. About 7:30 right now, what the Hawk is that?
2: It's time for What the Hawk Is That?
3: Oh my God, what is that?
2: Rick and Dave will play a sound effect.
3: What is that?
2: Figure it out, and you win. Here's today's clip.
0: There you go. That's it.
1: Whoa.
0: What a cool sound.
1: Yeah, my ears are bleeding.
0: Yeah, well, that too.
1: Thanks.

0: pair of tickets to Lewis Black at the State Theater in Easton. Up for Grabs is going to be there October the 9th, which is a Friday night. Great. 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
2: 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I'm just glad you're doing this in the privacy of your own room.
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12: In Jersey, 80 eastbound at exit 30, we've got an accident blocking the two right lanes. Watch for stop traffic. In PA, 22 eastbound, slow between MacArthur and Fullerton. No problems on 78 or 309. If you see a traffic problem, call our toll-free tip line, 855-ROAD-TIP. I'm Christy O'Brien.
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14: It's time for What the Hawk Is That?
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16: All right, short and sweet. 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
17: That sounds like a camera flash recharging.
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10: Enters the 80 eastbound at exit 30. Accident blocks the two right lanes. Watch for stop traffic. 78 eastbound. Stop traffic approaching 287 due to an accident. 287 northbound at 78. In PA 22, stop traffic eastbound at 15th Street. Westbound slow at 512. If you see a traffic problem, call our toll-free tip line 855-ROAD-TIP. I'm Christy O'Brien.
3: We're talking about the etiquette when it comes to hugging at work today. 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
11: Usually, like, for shaking, like if it's a guy's shake his hand, If it's a female, I'll just grab her fingertips and shake it. 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
12: The fingertip shake. 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
13: Waking up with them is magical. 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So here's Rick and Dave, the Morning Rave.
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0: 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Today's Hawk Workforce Warrior. Are you ready for this? 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Thanks so much for listening to The Hawk and signing up to become a Hawk Workforce Warrior. 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
16: Well, it can really drag down some of the return. 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If they're charging you 1% on a $500,000 portfolio, that's $5,000 per year. Make sure they're earning that money. If they're just putting that money in stocks and bonds and not doing any planning for you, is it really worth that cost? I would say probably not in most cases. 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But as you get closer to retirement, there's a lot more value in having that planning done. You want to have somebody work together with you who's helped people before in taking their Social Security, helping you to be able to take your pension if you have that option, reduce some of the risk in your portfolio, replace the income that you had coming in from work as you get closer to retirement, and plan for taxes, estate planning, and insurance planning. So looking into basically everything for your retirement, that could justify that cost. 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
0: Looks pretty good today and tomorrow. Sunshine, highs in the upper 70s. Tonight dipping down to around 60. Kansas on The Hawk.

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Just let me know if you're gonna go to that whole mile on the range. They got a lot of nice girls.

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1: 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I'm Jenna Clay, and there's a Halloween charcuterie board going viral. 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
1: Some sun today and tomorrow, both days upper 70s. Tonight getting down to about 60. Kiss on The Hawk.

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0: 99.9 The Hawk. I'm Jenna Clay, and the Farmer's Almanac has put out a list of the 10 worst weather states in the U.S. The top spot, Texas. They log about 155 tornadoes a year. It's the only state in the country that has to plan for tornadoes, hurricanes, hailstorms, wildfires, droughts, and flash flooding. So, you know, everything's bigger in Texas. The rest of the top 10 includes Florida, which holds the national record for hurricane landfalls, then Louisiana, Kansas, of course, it sits near the heart of Tornado Alley. Oklahoma, lots of tornadoes there as well. Colorado, it's the hail capital of the U.S. I've had cars damaged by hail there, sure enough. Then Missouri, Georgia, Illinois, and North Carolina. So something to think about the next time you think the weather here is the absolute worst, which it does feel like it sometimes.
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0: Some sun today and tomorrow. Both days highs in the upper 70s. Tonight getting down to around 60. Jukebox Hero on The Hawk.

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0: 99.9 The Hawk. And there's a school district in Iowa that fired a teacher after she offered students extra credit for donating to her personal GoFundMe page. Hey, I love extra credit. I would do it. I mean, the teacher shouldn't. Her name is Stephanie Mulally, and apparently she allegedly told students that donations would count towards their grades. Her GoFundMe page described a planned trip to Ecuador. That sounds fun, where she said she would interpret for a medical mission team. Now, some students contributed. They said they felt pressured to give. Well, yeah. The fundraiser had a goal of $1,800. She received about $140 from six donations. I hope she wasn't teaching ethics.
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0: Some sun today and tomorrow. Highs in the upper 70s. Tonight getting down to around 60. And it does feel like Margaritaville on the Hawk.

0: 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If you haven't gotten a request in for the all-request lunch break yet, get them in now. 610-904-9999. 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And Jenna will have your requests on the air either tomorrow or future day at noon. 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
18: For the most part, things are looking good this afternoon. 22 westbound, usual delays at Airport Road. Eastbound, slow at Cedar Crest. In Bethlehem, 378 jammed in both directions approaching Broadway. 78 westbound, delays between 33 and Hellertown. In Jersey, White Township, 46 closed in both directions near 625 due to a downed pole and wires. If you see a traffic problem, call their toll-free tip line, 855-ROAD-TIP. I'm Christy O'Brien.
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0: Nice out there this afternoon. We're going to be in the mid-70s to around 80 with a mix of sun and clouds. Low 60s overnight tonight. And tomorrow, getting close to 80 with a mix of sun and clouds again. Make the most of these days. They're not going to last too much longer.

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1: 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Of course, that was huge going through the 80s into the 90s. And if you're looking into fashion, the Air Jordans were huge, as were Birkin bags. We'll do it again tomorrow, 6 o'clock, with the 6 o'clock Classic Rewind. 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